22-23 on scene. 121 will have command. 22-23 with accountability. You just put 2-3 fire. I'll be outside seating. 22-20 on scene. We'll have accountability.

runs 831 in front of 1001 Kalamazoo Street. Caller states a 36-year-old female is having a seizure. They are going to be outside on the roadway. Again, South Haven Ambulance 31 in front of 1001 Kalamazoo Street. Looking for a 36-year-old female in seizure. Starting to come out of it. They did advise they are going to be out in the road. Advise clear since they're not 20, 21.

fire requested in front of lot 16 at 56289 Murray Street for an e-bike that is on fire. They do have it out in the roadway with no exposure. Again, Madawan Fire requested in the lot 16 at 56289 Murray Street. They have an e-bike that is on fire. They have moved it out to the roadway. Advice, this is clear. 2031.

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1: Ground 5.
0: 2571 here, ground 5, 2036.

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0: 16, be all the way in the back.

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0: 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We're going to suspend all traffic. I'm on fire.
1: All men on fire en route to Murray Street for 101. Everything's under control. Switch your traffic to men on fire ground. Can all units for men on fire en route to Murray Street for 101. Switch to men on fire ground when you arrive.

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0: looking for a 50-year-old female that was choking after drinking some coffee. No longer choking. She'll be responding normally, however, not breathing completely normal. Again, Decatur QR, Van Buren EMS, 831 at 209 West Delaware Street. 50-year-old female that was choking after drinking some coffee. No longer choking. She'll be responding normally, however, not breathing quite normally. Advise the clear, Central Sarah, 2102.
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attorney, Mr. Peter Suar, a 31 Hamilton Township, 563 64 89th Avenue, for a 69-year-old male who fell. He's been hit his head. He will be conscious and breathing. Again, Gambier Newman, Indicator Store, a priority 1, Hamilton Township, 563-64 89th Avenue. 69-year-old male who fell. He did hit his head. He will be responding and breathing normally. Evidence in place, entrance there, 2148. Thank you.

Strip, 68300, County Road 388, this will be in lot 35. For a 71-year-old female who fell out of a golf cart is complaining of back pain as well as possibly her head. She will be responding to breathing normally. She'll find the gate code in the notes. Again, Shelton and Ambulance, the Priority 1, Geneva Township, 68300, County Road 388, lot 35. 71-year-old female fell out of a golf cart is complaining of back pain, possibly hit her head. Advise and clear, Central Smith, 2200.

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1: That's South Haven for Priority 3, 2233.

Beer and EMS Bolton QR, a priority 1 Porter Township 94820. It's going to be on Drive A, cross of Drive B, for a 71-year-old male with difficulty breathing. Again, Canadian Beer and EMS Bolton QR, a priority 1 in Porter Township at 94820 Drive A. For a 71-year-old male with difficulty breathing. Advise and place, center clear at 2327.

here in U.S. Peter Squire, 831 at 402 Michigan Avenue. Coming for a 73-year-old male with difficulty breathing. He is also altered. Again, same here in U.S. Indicator, QR 831 at 402 Michigan Avenue. 73-year-old male with difficulty breathing. He will also be altered. Advising clear, central clear at 2353.

0: 1402 Mission Avenue in the city for a 73-year-old male with difficulty breathing, not responding normally. He is clammy. Again, Southeast Ambulance requesting starting 1 in the city of 402 Mission Avenue for a 73-year-old male with difficulty breathing. He is not responding normally and is clammy. As he says, there is quite a few symptoms.
1: Central 817, clear.

0: Tell Demon Tony now for a non-emergency still alarm for 402 Michigan Avenue for a 72-year-old male that has difficulty breathing at 402 Michigan Avenue, 25.
1: Central 18, we'll be in around Bronx County.

Copy to dispatch to 2213. Okay, I have 154 and 63 coming. Do you want me to retone for more?

Central, 2213. 2213, go on. 2213 is going to be Roger Holland, priority queue. Hey, Roger Holland, priority queue, 31 minutes.

23:13 left. About an hour and 59 minutes.

requested for a Carver's tree in Mill Lake, Lakota 35th Street. Again, Bloomingdale Fire requested for a Carver's tree, Mill Lake Road and 35th Street. Everybody says clear at 148.

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0: here on the PIR Consent Advice.
1: Remember, it says your room window 102 is clear in the car. 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
0: Please, room, I'll show you clear on the call. 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Both are out of the vehicle. One is an 18-year-old female complaining of rib pain. 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He is conscious.
1: Test one.

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1: 2622, in route 2.
0: In route 2, be advised, the ambulance just arrived on scene, stating that everyone is out of the vehicle, no entrapment.
2: 150,000. River Central for Bloomingdale 102, does the ambulance cease fire on scene?
0: They stated that you can downgrade. Would you like me to ask if you, can disregard?
2: Yes, ma'am.
0: Clear, stand up.

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1: Go ahead, we're coming down 102.
0: 102, 2410 asks that you continue. Say the vehicle's very far off the road and they've been unable to get down to it.

10, been about to be requested for a co-2 transfer to Bronson Lakeview Hospital for a 69-year-old female cardiac clutter, heparin and magnesium drip, going to Bronson downtown. Then Dan being about to be requested for a co-2 transfer to Bronson Lakeview Hospital for a 69-year-old female cardiac clutter, heparin and magnesium drip, going to Bronson downtown. That's clear, central clear, 208.

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1: Got command. 5-1-2-2-2-2-2-2-2-2-2-2-2-2-2-2-2-2-2-2-2-2-2-2-2-2-2-2-2-2-2-2-2-2-2-2-2-2-2-2-2-2-2-2-2-2-2-2-2-2-2-2-2-2-2-2-2-2-2-2-2-2-2-2-2-2-2-2-2-2-2-2-2-2-2-2-2-2-2-2-2-2-2-2-2-2-2-2-2-2-2-2-2-2-2-2-2-2-2-2-2-2-2-2-2-2-2-2-2-2-2-2-2-2-2-2-2-2-2-2-2-2-2-2-2-2-2-2-2-2-2-2-2-2-2-2-2-2-2-2-2-2-2-2-2-2-2-2-2-2-2-2-2-2-2-2-2-2-2-2-2-2-2-2-2-2-2-2-2-2-2-2-2-2-2-2-2-2-2-2-2-2-2-2-2-2-2

covered in lights, covered fire for a rollover accident, Blue Star and Northport. Again, covered fire for a rollover accident. This is going to be at Blue Star Memorial and Northport. Unknown further on details at this time. Advising to Central Clear 254.

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Okay, you've asked your question for code 2 transfer to Bronson Lakeview Hospital for a 67-year-old male with cardiac monitor going to Bronson downtown. 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
0: Copy that. We're on our way to

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0: Americans West of Party City responds for PDF scene at 414 Division Street. It's going to be the police department for a 71-year-old male. Walked into PD, advice to get a plug in his ear. Again, Big Horse, New Bambierty, West of Party City responds for PD at their station, 414 Division Street, for a 71-year-old male. Walked into the station, advisor, a bug on in his ear, advisor, clear, central, clear, central.
1: Anyway, 36.

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You request a Party 3 response at 360-88 52nd Street in Arlington Township. For 91-year-old male, diarrhea, vomiting, and general weakness. Again, Mango Rescue Van Buren EMS requested Party 3 response in Arlington Township, 360-88 52nd Street. For a 91-year-old male, plenty of diarrhea, vomiting, and general weakness. Advise a clear assistance there. 88.

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1: Attention Southhaven EMS, go in service. Priority 3 for a 10-year-old suicidal female. We're going to request you stage 1000 Blue Star Highway, 1000 Blue Star Highway in Casco Township. Allegheny Central is clear, 912.
2: Clear. Station covers 9:30. 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

0: 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We will keep track of our time. Take South Fork, please.
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spread over Salt Lake City, 202 Dyken Avenue, across the Black River and Junk. We have Haley Johnson Marcus Pride event. There's a vendor on the sidewalk with a 65-year-old female with a in her head. We are working on bleeding control. Again, for Sally Raymond 41, 202 Dyckman Ave, off the Black River in Dunkley, at the Stanley Johnson Smart Pride event. For a 65-year-old female with a in her head, we are working on bleeding control. Advice with Mayor Van Buren, clear 950.

0: 214. 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

0: Southampton Ambulance, your request of priority one response at 60 Water Street, Simi South Beach, near the water treatment plant. Caller has been advised a motorized scooter did slip. It's going to be a 20-year-old male. Does have a head injury, is alert and talking. Again, Southampton Ambulance, request of priority one response at South Beach, 60 Water Street, near the water treatment plant. Caller has been advised motorized scooter did slip. Could be a 20-year-old male. Is alert and talking. Does have a head injury. Advise them clear. Such as clear. 958.
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0: 2214.
1: Be clear from Prize Fest. 2263 is handling an AMA. We'll be en route to South Beach. Need one call in.
0: 2214, show you clear on the call. 2263 is heading, handling park with AMA. He'll be en route at 9:15.

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1: Station, a 70-year-old male fall bleeding from the face. Repeating for Vampire EMS, Decatur quick response, a 31 response, Decatur Village. West Beers and South William Street, be the end of Beers by the transfer station for a 70-year-old male fall bleeding from the face. Advice was clear and the call center was clear at 10:01.

stand here at EMS, Lawrence QR. You're requested priority queue to 55500 55th Street for a 79-year-old male, ground level fall, no injuries. Again, Lawrence QR, Van Buren EMS, requesting priority 2 to 55500 55th Street for a 79-year-old male, ground level fall, no injury, lift assist only. Advise on clear, central clear at 10:05.

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0: Lawrence, fire Lawrence, QRV, and EMS, an unknown crash, 52,000 block, County Road 365 West. iPhone crash notification. Nothing heard at this time. Repeating 411 Lawrence, fire Lawrence, QRV, and EMS. A unknown crash, 52,000 block, County Road 365 West. For iPhone crash notification, nothing heard at this time. Bison clear the call, touch clear, 1024.
1: Central 1710, clear the last and route. 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
1: Disregard all 1700 fire units. Occupants just lost their phone. They're right in front of my house. They just found it.
0: I'm clear on that. 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

0: Fire Alarm, QRV and Deer EMS, so your disregard tones for the 52,000 block, County Road 365 West. Going to be a lost phone. Repeating for Lawrence Fire Alarm, QRV and Deer EMS, this is your disregard tones. 52,000 block, County Road 365 West. Just going to be a lost phone, and Lawrence, stand by for another call. Central, all orange, clear. Lawrence Fire, Lawrence, you are 833 in Lawrence Village, 599 South Pawpaw Street, apartment 1D at Lawrence Downs Apartments for a 49-year-old male complaining of kidney issues. Repeating for Lawrence, QR and Van Buren EMS, a 33 response in Lawrence Village, 599 South Pawpaw Street, apartment 1D at Lawrence Downs Apartments for a 49-year-old male with kidney issues. Advise when clear on the call, since it's clear, 1029.
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It is smoking. One male in the side unable to get out. Repeating for Keeler Fire Keeler Rescue Van Buren EMS, a rollover crash. The Round Lake Public Access, 68702M152, heavy rollover, gray Chevy Tahoe. It is smoking. There is one male inside unable to get out. Advisable clear in the call. Something's clear at 1127.

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0: Meadow Augustine, Van Buren EMS, here requested Priority 1 response at 25132 West Point Drive for a 39-year-old female advised was in a go-kart accident yesterday, now complaining of head, neck, and back pain. Again, Meadow Augustine, Van Buren EMS, here requested Priority 1 response at 25132 West Point Drive for a 39-year-old female who was in a go-kart accident yesterday, now complaining of head, neck, and back pain. Advised us there, since it's there, 1149.
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1: Fire now, would you like a recall?
0: Yes, please.

Sam Beard, EMS, this is your retail for a coaching transfer from Bronson Lake View to Bronson Methodist downtown. For an 82-year-old male with IV lock going to room 206. Again, Sam Beard, EMS. Your question, for 82 response. Check that. Code 2 transfer from Bronson Lake View to Bronson Methodist downtown for an 82-year-old male with IV lock going to room 206. The vital clear, such as clear. 1214. That's all for you.

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0: ambient EMS. 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White Oak Assisted Living, 300 White Oak Road, room 4, for a 90-year-old female, possible aspiration, no difficulty breathing. 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You can use the main entrance. 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

0: Sam here, EMS, your request of 31 response. Papa Township, 52715, 35 and a half street. It's going to be apartment number 4 for an 87-year-old male. Advised he had passed out. Again, Sam here, EMS, your request of 31 response. This is Papa Township, 52715, 35 and a half street, apartment number 4 for an 87-year-old male who advised he had passed out. Advised on clear, central clear, 1220. Straight diverting to the party one,
1: 12-1.
0: 81-6, straight diverting to the White Oak call at 12-1. 81-7, straight available at 12-1.

0: Charlie, it'd be 25. We have been diverted to St. Joe. If you could notify Tribal Sergeant Douglas, that's where we will be heading.
1: That's for the search show. You're in Rockville Lake from St. Joe at 1222.
0: Sag right away.
1: AG 18.
0: 18, we're on scene. What's the pumper number again?
1: Apartment 4.
0: Apartment 4.
1: And code brown, FYI.

Glendale Fire for a vehicle fire, 15244 41st Street. Have a vehicle on fire with a full tank of gas approximately 10 feet from the structure. Repeating for Bloomingdale Fire for a vehicle fire at 15244 41st Street. Have a vehicle on fire, full tank of gas, 10 feet from the residence. Guys will clear the call, central clear at 1232. Central, Keeler 101. Good. 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

There's 20. All further incoming Louisville units, controller response. Clear all of your Louisville units, first floor, the response, 1246. All the Bloomingdale units en route to 41st Street. You can slow your response. Again, all of the Bloomingdale units en route to 41st Street. Slow your response at 1246. 825 at Lakeland St. Joe at 1246.

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0: All units clear the scene, Rob, back at 1305.

can't hear any of us. You're supposed to respond. Heard no one response for unknown injury accident. M43 Highway 30th Street, to be just west of the intersection for a single vehicle. Unknown on injuries at this time. Again, maybe you're any of us. You're supposed to cardio and response. M43 Highway 30th Street, just west of the intersection for an unknown injury accident. Colored by a Jeep in the ditch. Airbag deployment. Unknown on further advice. If there's assistance there, 1400.

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What? What? You can go slow last night. No transport. 1423.

your EMS request to respond to cities in the area of 39772 Fifth Lake Road for a 41-year-old male. Stacy's hearing voices, Levy's going septic, also mentioned he was having difficulty breathing. We do have PD in route. Again, maybe your name after request to respond to stage in the area of 39772 Fifth Lake Road in Waverly Township for a 42-year-old male. Stacy's hearing voices, also advised he thinks he's going septic and having difficulty breathing. We do have PD in route. Advise on clear, since it's clear, 1428.

0: 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Go ahead.
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0: is going to be audible. Again, Southampton Fire requested to the hostel Soha, 73121 M43. The B4, an activated fire alarm showing kitchen zone 121, and they advise that it is going to be audible. Advise this is clear at 1458.
1: The ambulance 2200 is clear on the call. Still alarm response. 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
0: 2200, you're clear on the call. Still alarm response. 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
2: 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Repeating for South Haven Ambulance going service for 31 in Geneva Township, 05483, County Road 687. 41-year-old female, feels like she has heat stroke, also complaining of chest pain. Advise one clear on the call, something's clear, 1459.

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Alarm company advising it's showing kitchen zone 121.

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2: Southern, clear calling in one.
0: Southern dispatch 104.

0: Decatur Fire, Decatur QR, Van Buren EMS, request a response for a structure fire in Hamilton Township near the area of 89475 County Road 681. Call reported passing by seeing black smoke and flames from a home. Again, Decatur Fire, Decatur Rescue, Van Buren EMS, request a response for a structure fire in Hamilton Township 89475 County Road 681. Callers passerby advise black smoke and flames seen come from a home. Advise and clear central clear at 1500.
1: I'm not sure what those were. Did you guys get the call for 05,000 block County Road 687? That's up from 2212 with our office. Okay, so yeah, not quite sure what those other ones were.
2: 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Van Buren Central, 2241 is route to Hospital Soha.
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0: how they've been pulling out of Seoul and of South even. It's Soha Hostel at 73121 M43, Me 3, against South Haven pulling out a Soul Arm at Hostel Soha at 73121 M43, Me 3.
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0: Roger, this is Hospital 2241. Two-story residential structure, nothing showing. 108 will have command, 2241 with accountability, out investigating.
1: 2241-19, also holding accountability, 108 has command. Nothing showing from a two-story residential structure at 1506.

0: attempt at Decatur 121. Decatur 121, what? 1420 will be in route 4. 1420 route 4, 1508. 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False alarm, disregard any incoming and show all units clear.
1: Alright. Disregard any incoming, there was a false alarm, we'll show you clear 1509. A South Haven fire unit en route to Hospital Soha. You can disregard for 108 on scene advising of a false alarm. Again, all South Haven units en route to the Hospital Soha. You can disregard for 108 on scene advising it was a false alarm. We'll show all South Haven units clear 1509.
0: What's up? Can you confirm that address? Stand by, I'm checking.

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0: 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Clear. It'll be just east of County Road 681. We have an officer on scene advising. It looks like a burn pile that was on fire, not a structure fire. We can all indicate fire. New location, 577-8989th Avenue, east of County Road 681.
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0: 121 was clear on the address change and that's not a structure fire, 15-11.

0: That's right, anyway. Go ahead. Call setting. Clear. Central 817. 817, go ahead. We're 10-8. Looks like the fire's put out.
1: Okay, clear. We'll drink it.
2: Can you advise, are we downgrading?
1: Just got an update from the officer on scene and people. It looks like the fire is out, so yes, you guys can downgrade. Again, the fire is going to be out, you can downgrade.
2: Copy on the downgrade.
0: Sorry, sir, I'm upgrading.

forest fire. You're supposed to respond in the area of County Road 365, just before 56th Street. Caller advised an illegal burn with a terrible smell. Again, the forest fire. You're supposed to respond to the area of County Road 365 and 56th Street for an illegal burn. Caller is passing by, advised someone's burning something. It does have a horrible smell. Advised if there's a slur, 1513.

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0: 121. 121. 1400 fires cleared.
1: 1400 fires cleared at 1525.

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0: Okay, we got a possible location, 55418 County Road 365. It's going to be a controlled burn. We're going to go investigate.
1: Clear possibility controlled burn at 55418 County Road 365. I'm investigating 1528.

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You're requested for a return to vital assisted living for a 90-year-old female from Bronson Lakeview ER. Again, Van Buren EMS, you're requested for a return to White Oaks Assisted Living from Bronson Lakeview ER. 90-year-old female, no equipment. Advise and clear, Central's clear, 50 and 33.

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1: 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Resident address is 55357 County Road 365 West.
0: Clear on control burn for today and tomorrow. Central's clear, 1534.
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Same here in EMS, go on service priority 1 in Waverly Township, 42858M43. A 55-year-old male laying in his driveway complaining of chest pain. Repeating for Van Buren EMS, go on service priority 1 in Waverly Township to 42858M43. 55-year-old male laying in his driveway complaining of chest pain. Advisable clear on the call. Systems clear 1538.

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0: Patriot Investigator QR, you requested a priority one response. 57805 Territorial Road. It's going to be for a 67-year-old female. Disregard the tone. It's going to be for Lauren. But this will be for Beebums. Again, Beebums, you can respond. Priority 157805 Territorial Road. 67-year-old female fell in the garage. Again, same area master requested 57805 Territory Road, Lawrence Township. 67-year-old fell in the garage. Five Sisters clear at 1612.
1: Stage 154 responding.
0: 6-4-3-2. Lawrence, you are requested a priority one response to 57805 Territorial Road, Lawrence Township, for a 67-year-old female who fell in a garage, reporting a hip injury again. Lawrence, you are requested a priority one response to 57805 Territorial Road, Lawrence Township, for a 67-year-old female who fell in a garage. This is clear at 1613.
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2: 5 against South Haven Tony out of Storm at 7270 Beethoven Street in Castro for a fire alarm, zone 8, hall smoke, E5.

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0: I was able to make contact again with the alarm company. Is it a false alarm? 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

0: 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You can disregard it. Again, these are disregard tones. Central clear at 1616.
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An 82-year-old male fall bleeding from the head. 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We'll be on Eagle Lake for an 82-year-old male fall bleeding from the head. 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

0: Amen. Central 22-13 will be clearing this evening. What's the fifth only?
1: Thank you, honey.

0: Southampton EMS. You're requested prior to 1 to Southampton Nursing and Rehab, 850 Phillips Street, room 308 A. Adams. They have a 64-year-old male, difficulty breathing, and low T-SATs again. Southampton EMS requested priority 1 response. Southampton Nursing and Rehab, 850 Phillips Street, room 308 A. Adams. A 64-year-old male with low. Everybody, this is clear. Thank you.
1: Man, 2213
0: here in Rumble. Thank you.

Avondale Fire for carbon monoxide alarm activation, 45889 24th Avenue, across our Abernathy Drive and 44th Street. You heard a carbon monoxide alarm going off in the living room. No one is ill at this time. Again, for Bloomingdale Fire for carbon monoxide alarm activation, 45889 24th Avenue, across our Abernathy and 44th. You heard a carbon monoxide alarm activation in the living room. You find some clear, just as clear at 1917.

they'll fire your request. It's going to be a second call on the corner of County Road 388 and 36th Street. We have an unknown accident of a motorcycle down on a ditch and two other vehicles around. Still gathering further. Again, Bloomingdale Fire going service for a possible TI accident. County Road 388 and 36th Street. Of a motorcycle down on a ditch and two other vehicles are out on the roadway. We're still gathering further advice. This is clear at 19th.

0: 2620. 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
1: Clear on a second call. 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We're going to hold off on that first one for now.
0: I'm clear on that. Holding off on the first one. Head to the DI at 1931.

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1: In reference to the unknown accident at General 388 36th Street, we have a trooper on scene advising you can disregard. There are no injuries and vehicles are out of the roadway. Again, Bloomingdale Fire, you can disregard. For a trooper on scene, there's no injuries. This will be for the call, General 388 and 36th Street. This is clear at 1933.
2: We're clear on a possible disregard on the VI accident. We're going to head back to the original call.
1: 105, I copy. You're clear on the disregard for the PI and heading back to the 24th Avenue alarm call at 1934.
3: Area advising there are multiple kids on dirt bikes, but it's not clear if it's going to be the same as the iPhone crash.
2: 28 falls clear, multiple children on dirt bikes in the area, unsure if it's related.
4: Being here, New Mount Park for rescue, going service, a pretty one response park for city, 425 Oak Street, Costner, South Wendell, and Spalding. 34-year-old male, he's vomiting blood, he is altered with high sugar. He is also in kidney failure. Again, for Vampire EMS, Parks and Rescue, a Party 1, Hartford City, 425 Oak Street, across their south window in Spalding, a 34-year-old male who's conscious. He is vomiting blood and ulcer. He does also have high blood sugar and he's in kidney failure. Lines are clear, substance clear, 1934.

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0: on scene with Sheriff Deputy UCO at this time.
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2: Callaghan Central, 2212. All units incoming, respond non-emergency at this time.
1: Now clear on all incoming for the unknown. 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

0: 350. Do you have any contact with 3650?
1: Zero, this is 64. That's nothing up here. Yeah, with your central 2212.
2: He's up.
1: In the area.
2: In the area, 939, break. Be advised that this sounds like the owner of the phone called your guys' dispatch and advised yourself to call his emergency.
1: Clear on that, all units will be disregarding.
2: 3 disregarding at 1939.
1: Central point, 64 out with 2 to Scotty Cole. Right,

Thank you.

13 will be saying South Haven. Clear 1951.

commencing a rescue request for anyone in Arlington Township 56760 28th Ave for a 16-year-old male fell off his bike, bleeding from his eyebrow and his ulcers. Again, may I have your name as Bangor Rescue Request for anyone in Arlington Township 56760 28th Ave. 16-year-old male fell off his bike, bleeding from his eyebrow and ulcers. And by the way, if you're clear, I can see you guys.

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